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0: And we appreciate being a part of your day. Seriously, it means so much if you turn your radio on and hang out. And then if you go the extra mile to call in, we know that can be tough. Tay, do you remember the first time you ever called a radio station?
1: Oh my gosh, yeah. I was so excited but nervous at the same time.
0: I was begging a radio DJ in Minneapolis for Kid Rock tickets.
1: Oh my.
0: I have better taste in music now. But
1: thank God.
0: Let's jump into the Kickstart call. Who's this?
2: Hey, it's Izzy.
0: Hey, Izzy. We don't have any Kid Rock tickets, but other than that, how are you?
2: Oh, I don't need any Kid Rock tickets. I was just calling to say that it's my birthday.
1: Oh, happy birthday.
2: Thank you. And it's like actually my birthday. I'm not calling to say that it's
0: Oh, see, Tay will say it's her birthday all month long.
1: Oh, free ice cream? Let's go. Anytime we go to a restaurant, I'll say that.
0: That is true. I'm not about, like, there's plenty of times I've lied. Actually, there used to be a Toby Keith's I Love This Bar by a radio station I worked at, and we would go in, like, me and my buddy intern John would go in there regularly and be like, hey, it's his birthday.
1: Oh,
0: and we'd take turns whose birthday it was.
2: Did it work? Did they give you
0: 100%? Yeah. And we even got the same waitress a few times, and it's like, oof. It's fine.
1: Oh, no.
0: I'm like, it shows that you barely graduated high school. Listen, happy birthday. We hope it's awesome, and thanks for spending some of it with us, all right?
2: Absolutely, thanks. I'm on my way home. I just wanted to hear you guys on my birthday before I got there, so thanks for hearing.
0: Happy That's birthday awesome. To you. Enjoy the night.
2: Thank you.
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Thursday was a big one for some of our favorite country artists, including this guy, Luke Combs, nominated for Entertainer of the Year, CMA Awards, happening in November. 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Luke Combs is on. It's called Be By You on iHeart Country House Party. Kinda

And it's the biggest party happening. It's our iHeartRadio Music Festival. And you're invited. We'll talk more about that coming up in just a couple minutes. First, nominated for It Musical Event of the Year, Hardy, Eric Church, Morgan Wallen, Tim McGraw, it's MacArthur.

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0: And can't believe it is already almost here. Our iHeartRadio Music Festival, going to be a big one this year. What's going on? It's your girl, Tay Hamilton, and Wayne D on iHeart Country House Party. And we're so excited to bring the party back to T-Mobile Arena, Vegas. Yeah, it's going to be a big one, I'm telling you. With Kenny Chesney, you got Lainey Wilson a part of this, Stella Lefty, and so many more. This is one of my favorite things about this festival, though, is just so many different genres taking on one stage, right? It's almost like a stage turned into half a stage. If you've never been to our festival, it is so unique because the stage rotates acts all the time. So there's like less wait time in between. Because think about when you're at a festival, right? Like, sometimes it takes forever for the band and everything to get reset up in between sets. So this one, you don't have to wait a long time. It's one of the coolest things to experience if you haven't been yet. 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
1: Number one for new country.

We're about 2 weeks away from a massive album from Kenny Chesney. We're so excited about it. Silver Sands Marina coming out on September 25th. This one's going to be on there. It's called Carry On iHeart Country House Party. Appreciate you for hanging out.

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You know what it is, y'all? 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

So excited for our special guest, Stella Lefty, to join us here coming up in just a few. But first, got to hit you with the iHeart Country Roundup. What are some of your favorite country artists up to? I'll fill you in coming up. Gave

The old weekend checklist. Load up the cooler. Ignore that honey-do list. Yeah. What else we got here? Oh, yeah. Play some country music. Nice and loud, too. Big 95.5, Chicago.

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1: All right, first we start things out with Coe Wetzel. Hopefully everything is okay, but it seems like he had to shift his tour schedule a little bit to return home. Now, he didn't give many details, but he said he's truly sorry for the inconvenience and appreciates everybody's understanding right now. He also added that it was an unexpected family emergency back home. So we are hoping that everything is okay. Like I said, Coe didn't give many details about it, but just praying and hoping for the best. All right, next. So Garth Brooks' pop-up show in Denver, Colorado last week, I mean, made fans so excited, right? He wanted to do more, but actually he was turned down, apparently. He wanted to do an appearance at the Grizzly Rose, but the owner said that Garth asked to do a second show, saying that he wanted to flip this building. And when the owner asked what that meant, Garth said, "How about I do an hour and then you get everybody out and then the people that were waiting in line, they'll all come in and then he'll do like another hour?" But apparently the Adams County Sheriff's Office shut down the idea due to security issues. Needless to say, Garth Brooks was pretty disappointed and many fans were too. All right, and last, Harry Styles. I know you're like, wait, what? He's not country. But he is rolling out his Together Together tour in 2027 and a big old country superstar is going to be a part of it, Lainey Wilson. She's going to be joining in on the fun. Harry just completed 12 stadium shows with Shania Twain and now Lainey will join him for 2 Toronto shows next May. This is a massive opportunity for Lainey Wilson, who will be in front of over 100,000 people during the show. So we might have to take a little trip. That's your iHeart Country Roundup with Tay.
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Now, she even took to Instagram, said, "I haven't yeed my last haw," which means, or could mean, Taylor Swift coming back to country music. I guess we'll have to wait and see. She's definitely going to be at the CMA Awards, though, as she was just nominated. Big congrats to Taylor. Hudson Westbrook is on iHeart Country House Party.

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And you just heard from Stella Lefty. So excited. She's our very special guest. About to join me here in studio. What's going on? It's Tay Hamilton, iHeart Country House Party. 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Send your questions in. I'll get it asked. Coming up just a couple minutes away. Sit tight. First, Kenny Chesney. It's I Go Back.

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0: And we are so excited to be joined by our girl, Stella Lefty, our On the Verge artist here on iHeart Country House Party. We're so excited, girl. Thanks so much for taking the time. But what has it been like for you to have the support of not only your fans, but also being an On the Verge artist with iHeart Country?
1: I mean, I remember when I was told that, like, for the first time, and I was just like, what is happening? Because it was like, I just never would have imagined that anything would have happened like this, especially like with Boston. I mean, the way that I had posted it was so, you know, I just never saw what the future was going to be. And so it's crazy. Thank you.
0: It is crazy, right? Because, I mean, the song blew up and it was like, boom, Stella Lefty is here. You kind of like knocked down the door with your song Boston. So I want to talk more about Boston here coming up in just a couple minutes. Stella Lefty hanging out with iHeart Country House Party. 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

walked away with the most nominations on Thursday. CMA nominations came out. Ella Langley, 9 nominations. Holy cow. Big congrats to her. CMA's coming up in November. You going to be watching? Ella Langley's on with Love and Life again.

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And crack a cold one. 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

0: And we got Stell Lefty hanging out, iHeart Country House Party. It's your girl, Tay Hamilton. Appreciate you for taking the time. I wanted to talk, you know, you mentioned your song Boston a couple minutes ago. So how did Boston come to be exactly? This song just blew up, it seemed like.
1: Boston was one of the weirder, I mean, this is kind of the only song that I have in this category of a situation, but I wrote the chorus when I was by myself in Nashville, posted it, not thinking anything of it at all, and then woke up the next day and people were like commenting that they liked the song. And so then I brought it to my bestie Grace, and we finished the song with my amazing producer Joe. And so that's really how it happened. But the song was not done by when I posted it. Like, there was it wasn't supposed to go the way that it went, but I'm obviously very glad that it did.
2: And I'll say now, once songs start to climb charts, you start to make a little bit more money. Are we done with trains? Can we fly now?
1: No, trains forever.
2: Okay, all right, I'm in on that. That's fine.
1: Trains forever.
0: It's got to be trains forever. Love that. Stell Lefty, more with her coming up in just a couple minutes with iHeart Country House Party.
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0: And more with our girl Stella Lefty hanging out. I Heart Country House Party. And, you know, we were just talking about how your song Boston really blew up. So when it happens like that so quickly, you know, it's kind of hard to stop down and really truly appreciate where your two feet are. Like, what have you, like, what you've accomplished already in your career has been so big. Have you been able to stop and kind of like take everything in?
1: Yeah, I think that's been what this week is for me, especially like we're doing the Opry tonight, which I'm so, I mean, this is my Opry debut. Like, this is a crazy moment in my career. So I think I just like, I'm just trying to soak in. And I also think it's easier when I'm here. Like, I feel the most myself here. I love being in Nashville. So anytime I'm in Nashville, I feel that way. And I feel like so appreciative and grateful of everything that's happening. And I just get to like step back and like look at it and be like, wow, this is all I've ever wanted. But I think when I'm like traveling around, it's really hard to do that, you know, because you're like on a bus or in a van or whatever, and you're going to play shows, and it's just like sometimes hard to be like, whoa, like this is my dream coming true, like in front of my face. But when I'm here, I can like, I can process that
0: better. Yeah, I'd imagine it, when you're in Nashville, it's probably easier because you're surrounded by, you're engulfed in it. Well, that's cool. I mean, big congrats. You got more with Stella Lefty coming up in just a couple minutes with I Heart Country House Party.
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CMA nominations. Who do you think got snubbed, though, this year? For sure, Kane Brown, right? Man, that one sucked. What about Jelly Roll? So I heard Country House Party. It's called Hands Up. Let me tell

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0: Need a reason to smile? Wayne, D, and Tay are hitting you in the feels.
1: All right, so this college graduate walked across the commencement stage using a robotic exoskeleton less than 2 years after a crash that left him paralyzed from the waist down, right? His family, his friends, himself, they all really like doubted the fact that that would even happen. But Jaden continued his studies while completing months of rehab and achieved his goal of walking to receive his master's degree. How cool is that? He now hopes to help people with disabilities find accessible housing while encouraging others to keep working toward their goals. It's pretty incredible. That's your In the Feels.
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0: Amanda in Las Vegas hanging out with iHeart Country House Party. Appreciate you, girl. Says she wants to hear Kane Brown, Marshmallow. Gonna play Miles on it coming up after Hardy, Eric Church, Morgan Wall, and Tim McGraw teaming up. It's called MacArthur.
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1: Got more with our girl Stella Lefty coming up in just a couple minutes, but I gotta say, big congrats to our girl Casey Musgraves up for Female Vocalist of the Year and Album of the Year, CMAs. It's called Dry Spell on iHeart Country House Party. It's been

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0: Stella Lefty joining us tonight, and your girl Tay Hamilton. Stella, appreciate you for hanging. We were talking about how you've already accomplished so much in your career in such a short amount of time. What are some other like baby goals that you have?
1: Yeah, I think for me, it's just keep touring, keep releasing songs, keep getting to meet as many people. Like, those are my goals. Because I'm doing two nights at the Ryman in January, which is crazy. So I think I'm just like trying to just keep going, tour as much as possible, keep touring.
0: Have you been in the Ryman yet?
1: I've never been in the Ryman.
0: There's something so magical about stepping into the Ryman, not even on stage, but just as soon as you step into the building, you see the like glass stained windows. You could just feel that there is a presence there. And then of course you get up on stage and it's like, wow, like you're just looking, you wonder too, because you see the seating, it's like the original seating from way back when, and you're like, I wonder who has all sat in these seats and have watched, and who's stood up on the stage, right? It's just incredible.
1: You've been to the Opry many times. Uh-huh. I feel like there's that same kind of energy there, where it's like you walk in and you're just like, you feel the history of like all the people that have played there before.
0: Exactly, yeah. Well, let me tell you, girl, Ryman, you're gonna crush it. You're gonna crush this whole tour. So excited for you. Stella Lefty joining iHeart Country House Party. You can check out more over on our Instagram too, at iHeartCHP.
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And so many of your favorites going to be joining us coming up in a couple of weeks for iHeartRadio Music Festival. Kenny Chesney, Lainey Wilson, and so many more. 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It's Chase Matthews.

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0: And we are so excited to be joined by our girl, Stella Lefty, our On the Verge artist here on iHeart Country House Party. We're so excited, girl. Thanks so much for taking the time. But what has it been like for you to have the support of not only your fans, but also being an On the Verge artist with iHeart Country?
1: I mean, I remember when I was told that, like, for the first time, and I was just like, what is happening? Because it was like, I just never would have imagined that anything would have happened like this, especially like with Boston. I mean, the way that I had posted it was so, you know, I just never saw what the future was going to be. And so it's crazy. Thank you.
0: It is crazy, right? Because, I mean, the song blew up and it was like, boom, Stella Lefty is here. You kind of like knocked down the door with your song Boston. So I want to talk more about Boston here coming up in just a couple minutes. Stella Lefty hanging out with iHeart Country House Party. 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

Lindsay hanging out late with iHeart Country House Party tonight. She said she wants to hear Zach Top, his song South of Sanity coming up. Also got Morgan Wallen on the way. Appreciate you for hanging out with us tonight, especially so late, keeping the party going. But Luke Combs, it's called Kind of Love We Make.

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0: say so. And we got Stell Lefty hanging out, iHeart Country House Party. It's your girl, Tay Hamilton. Appreciate you for taking the time. I wanted to talk, you know, you mentioned your song Boston a couple minutes ago. So how did Boston come to be exactly? This song just blew up, it seemed like.
1: Boston was one of the weirder, I mean, this is kind of the only song that I have in this category of a situation, but I wrote the chorus when I was by myself in Nashville, posted it, not thinking anything of it at all, and then woke up the next day and people were like commenting that they liked the song. And so then I brought it to my bestie Grace, and we finished the song with my amazing producer Joe. And so that's really how it happened. But this song was not done by when I posted it. Like, there was it wasn't supposed to go the way that it went, but I'm obviously very glad that it did.
2: And I'll say now, once songs start to climb charts, you start to make a little bit more money. Are we done with trains? Can we fly now?
1: No, trains forever.
2: Okay, all right, I'm in on that. That's fine.
1: Trains forever.
0: It's got to be trains forever. Love that. Stell Lefty, more with her coming up in just a couple minutes with iHeart Country House Party.
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7: Hey, welcome to Sunday, everybody. Welcome to After Midnight. It's show number 1,710 in a row. I'm your host, Granger Smith. So glad to be with you. I got some good news, as always, to kick off the show. I've got some Nashville news with Ann Hudson. And then I got a whole bunch of good country music weaved in all between this. It's hour number one. I'm with you till the sun comes up, but it begins right here. I hope you get some rest today. It's Sunday. It's After Midnight. Let's go.

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You know what it is, y'all? 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

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Early Sunday, welcome to it. How about we get the day going with some good news? I just happen to have some I'll share with you in two songs.

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1: We know the night shift isn't easy. That's why we're bringing the music and the meaning. Granger's with you all night with songs, stories, and conversations that keep it real. Thanks for being a part of the After Midnight family.

day, Potts Farm was a place to go. Load a truck up, hit the dirt road. Jumped the barbed wire, spread the word. Light the bonfire and call the girls. King in the can and the Marlboro man. Jack and Jim were a few good men. Where you learn how to kiss and cuss and fight too. Better watch out for the boys in blue. And all this small town, he said, she said. Ain't it funny how rumors spread? Like I know something y'all don't know. Man, that talk is getting old. You better mind your business, man. Watch your mouth. Before I have to knock that loud mouth out. I'm tired of talking, man. Y'all ain't listening. Them old dirt

0: All right, here's a good news story. Florida Operation recovers 163 missing children. 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In 5 days, 163 children ages 2 months to 17 were recovered. 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That's a really good news story.
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1: Yeah, y'all, this is Vern, driving for Roadlink. I'm heading down the road, I-35. I'm heading down toward Laredo, Texas. Thought I'd give you a shout, compliment the show. I listen to you just about every night.
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1: Ann Hudson is about to jump on and share some Nashville news with us. 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

0: news from Nashville's Music Row. It's Ann Hudson.
1: So Randy Travis made an exciting announcement that he's releasing his first album of completely new material in more than 18 years. Same Old Way is the name of the new album coming out on November 13th. It includes 12 previously unreleased songs recorded throughout Randy's career from 1986 through 2013. The recordings were discovered in the vault and featured Randy's original voice. Randy and his wife, Mary, emphasized that no AI was used on the album. The title track is available now. Aw, this is cool. American Airlines is renumbering its daily flight from Dallas to Nashville in honor of Dolly Parton. The flight is currently number 1396, but beginning on March 28th of 27, it will become flight 925, a reference to Dolly's classic song, 9 to 5. The change comes as supporters continue pushing to rename Nashville's International Airport in Dolly's honor.
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I saw the old man's face. 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He left his fortune to some guy he barely knew. His kids were mad as hell.

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7: Hey, welcome to Sunday, everybody. I'm your host, Granger Smith. It's After Midnight. Hour number two starts right now. Maybe it's a super late Saturday night for you. Maybe it's a super early Sunday morning for you. It doesn't really matter to me because you're here, and I think you're in the right place. I got this question. Let's talk. Where do you stand on electric cars? What's your opinion? Call me. I'll put you on the air. 866-607-8383. Also, Earl Debbos Jr., the country boy with the dumb criminal stories coming in here. I've got a whole bunch of good country music to play for you. It's early on a Sunday. It's after midnight. Hang tight. Just

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Big 95.5, number one for new country. So what's your opinion on electric cars? How you feeling about this? We'll talk about it in two songs, 866-607-8383.

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1: Okay, here we go again, asking this question. How do you feel about electric vehicles? So far, and I have to preface by saying I've got no interest in this subject. I have no skin in the game. I have no reason to defend or go against electric vehicles. I'm an old school diesel truck driving guy, all right? But I will say that so far, every single phone call, every single one has been way against any kind of electric vehicle. What does that say? Is that the way of the public, or is that the way of my listeners on this radio program? Call me. How do you feel about EVs? 866-607-8383.
2: Here's my stand. They have their place, but they're not an end-all. I'm a volunteer firefighter. From a crash point, they're safer. From a fire hazard, they're more dangerous. You know, there's goods and bads about them. Me, personally, I hope to never have to own one from what I know about them.
1: Until that last sentence, that was the most generous thing anyone has called in and said about them. Okay, so... That's an interesting thought, that if one day we would have to own them. I don't like that idea. One day we would be forced to own something like this. 866-607-8383.
3: Good morning, Granger. It's Trucker Mr. Ed here, rolling into Phoenix. 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It's not going to be like a 57 Chevy or a 67 Corvette. It's just not going to happen. They're going to end up coming back, ground up, and turned into another Toyota. All right, enjoy the show.
1: Hey, that's actually a great point. No one's going to ever restore an electric vehicle in the same way that you wouldn't see somebody with an old cell phone. You go, what is that? That's an old iPhone 3 I restored. You know, no one says that about electric motors or technology of any kind. So that's an interesting thought of how this shapes this conversation. How do you feel about electric vehicles? 866-607-8383.
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1: Hey, Granger, how you doing, bud? Just wanted to give a quick shout-out. Just want to say I appreciate you. You keep me up at night working. Work the graveyard shift. I love it. Big 98. I love the Big 98. Just keep doing what you're doing, bud. We're listening, and I appreciate you.
0: Thank you for that encouragement, sir. I appreciate you listening. Yeah, this time.

Big 95.5, number one for new country. A former Arizona senator says that the cops were out to ruin her reputation, and now she's suing for over $8 million. Is it a political hit job or just a traffic stop drama blown out of proportion? We're digging in, and Earl Dibbles Jr. is going to share this real dumb criminal story with us next.

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2: 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Not everyone sleeps at night. Some of us think, some of us drive, some of us pray. Granger's with you through it all. Thanks for being a part of the After.

0: It's time for Earl Dibbles and Dumb Criminals on After Midnight.
1: Over in Tucson, Arizona, a former state senator named Justine Watzak is hollering that the cops and the city bigwigs were out to get her. Well, she says that she's been pulled over on purpose just to make her look bad in front of voters, just like one of them gotcha moments on reality TV. Now she's suing him for over $8 million, claiming it was all a scheme to help her political rival. Her lawyer says it was a dirty pull from the get-go. Honestly, sounds like a mess of a small-town drama and a big old city legal price tag. Somebody's got to grab the popcorn and cold Dr. Pepper. This one's going to be juicy.
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7: Hey, thanks for starting your Sunday here with me on After Midnight, y'all. I'm Granger Smith, your host. I've got some things that went down on this day in history I want to talk about coming up, plus some Nashville news with Ann Hudson. Those are recent stories from your favorite stars out there in Nashville. Hang tight for all of this early on a Sunday, late on a Saturday. We are After Midnight.

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big 95.5. You've seen the pink cars driving around. Well, this company is responsible for those, and it launched on this day. I'll tell you more about that, plus some other things that went down on this day in history coming up in two songs. Let me tell

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0: loves talking about history, and he's even got the diploma to prove it. 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
1: On this day, September the 13th, 1963, Mary Kay launched her namesake company. 1969, Scooby-Doo premiered on CBS. 1990, we heard this famous sound for the very first time. Law and Order premiered on NBC. 1993, the Israel-Palestine Peace Accord was signed. 2004, Oprah's famous words, "You get a car, you get a car, and you get a car." She gave away nearly 300 cars that day. 2009, Taylor Swift became the first country artist to win a Moon Man at the MTV Video Music Awards. That was the infamous moment when Kanye interrupted. Some famous birthdays include producer and actor Tyler Perry, country singer Hardy, WWE star Baron Corbin, and father of the Hershey Chocolate Factory, Milton S. Hershey. Those are just a few things that went down on this day in history.
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1: Hey, thank you for starting your Sunday here with me on After Midnight. 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
1: Hey, Granger, this is Brian Bondrack. I live up by Sioux City, Iowa, and I listen to 104.1. You have a good night. God bless you all for what you do.
0: Thank you for that encouragement, sir. I appreciate you listening. Love how you close your eyes when I pull you in closer.

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1: 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Stick around. Ann Hudson is coming up with the latest buzz from Nashville. And give us a tease of what you got coming up.
2: Oh, wow, Granger. This is so impressive when country legend's farewell concert didn't just sell out. It reportedly set a world record and made an unbelievable amount of money. Got that story coming up in your Nashville news.

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2: Talk about going out with a bang. Alan Jackson's final concert reportedly set a new world record for single show revenue. According to touring data, his farewell at Nashville's Nissan Stadium grossed $34.7 million, with all 56,000 tickets sold. That makes Alan the first artist ever to gross more than $30 million from one concert. Of course, the star-packed lineup also included George Strait, Luke Combs, Carrie Underwood, Lainey Wilson, and many more. But that is amazing. Oh, this is so cute. Dolly Parton's legacy is growing in cornfields across North America. 20 farms in 15 states have created Dolly-themed corn mazes, celebrating the 31st anniversary of her Imagination Library. The attractions include Dolly trivia, music, storytelling, and photo ops, with part of the ticket proceeds supporting the literacy program. And you know, Dolly Parton did not just keep her cancer battle secret from the world. She even kept it private from her family members. She said she just wanted everyone around her to remain positive and not to worry about her. Aw, sweet Dolly.
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8: 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It's After Midnight, y'all. Thank you for keeping America rolling 24-7. That's what you do. I'm Granger Smith here, your host of After Midnight. Got so much good country music on the way this hour. I've got this question. I want you to call me. Who does fall remind you of? 866-607-8383. Let me know. I've also got Earl Dibbles Jr., the country boy with a dumb criminal story to tell us. He's coming in here. And I just got to say, whatever the reason you're up so early or up so late, I'm just glad you're with me. It's After Midnight. Hang tight. Keep that dial right here.
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Big 95.5, number one for new country. Asking this question, who does fall remind you of? We'll talk about this in two songs. 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
1: Whether you're on the road, on the job, or you just can't sleep, Granger Smith is right here with you. Thanks for being a part of the After Midnight family.

0: Thanks for staying up. 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
1: Okay, asking this question, topic of the hour, who does fall remind you of, like the season of fall? Is there a person? We've talked before about what's your favorite thing about fall, etc. But today, I want to ask this question, who does fall remind you of? Think about that. Whoever pops in your mind, tell me that. 866-607-8383.
2: Fall reminds me of the great stew masters that make Brunswick stew. It takes a lot of labor to do that, and it's made over an open fire in a big cast iron cauldron, and the stew masters often stay up all night long stirring the stew with a paddle. And the way they know that the stew is done is when the paddle stands up by itself when they put it in the stew. And it is so good, especially in the cold weather.
1: I mean, it sounds delicious and legit, but I was today years old when I found out that there was such thing as a stew master. Maybe that is a rabbit hole on YouTube. I should go discover more about the stew masters that make us think of fall. That's a good call. 866-607-8383.
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It may still be Saturday night where you are. I thank you for being here. 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My number is 866-607-8383.

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1: 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Love you, man.
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Four taco stands, one fake gun, and a guy who thought he could outrun the law in Vegas. Spoiler alert, he couldn't. Let's talk about this real-life taco bandit and the charges that could land him behind bars for life. Earl Dibbles Jr. is going to share this dumb criminal story with us next.

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1: Out in Vegas, some city slicker, 38-year-old Jose Manuel Arce Martinez, thought he could play cowboy with a knockoff pistol and rob taco vendors like he was a dang GTA game. Over 1 week, this hombre hit 4 taco stands with his bootleg boomstick, swiping folks' cash, phones, jewelry, even their wallets and with their IDs in them. But now the law's caught up, and it looking like he's got charges longer than a CVS receipt. Armed robbery, brandishing a gun, being a felon with a firearm, you name it. If he's found guilty, he could be gone away for life. I hope the jail food's spicy, buddy, because you ain't getting no tacos where you're going. Shoot.
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Big 95.5, number one for new country. Early Sunday, welcome to it. How about we get the day going with some good news? I just happen to have some I'll share with you in two songs.

0: All right, here's a good news story. Florida Operation recovers 163 missing children. 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In 5 days, 163 children ages 2 months to 17 were recovered. Tampa Bay, Miami, and Jacksonville had the most recoveries. 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That's a really good news story.
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1: Hey, Granger Smith, over-the-road truck driver Tim here, running from South Bend, Indiana to Fort Worth, Texas. 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God bless, brother.
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1: Ann Hudson is about to jump on and share some Nashville news with us. 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
1: But if you're one of us, you already know. It's the best time for country music, reflection, and connection. 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
1: So Randy Travis made an exciting announcement that he's releasing his first album of completely new material in more than 18 years. Same Old Way is the name of the new album, coming out on November 13th. It includes 12 previously unreleased songs recorded throughout Randy's career from 1986 through 2013. The recordings were discovered in the vault and featured Randy's original voice. Randy and his wife Mary emphasized that no AI was used on the album. The title track is available now. Oh, this is cool. American Airlines is renumbering its daily flight from Dallas to Nashville in honor of Dolly Parton. The flight is currently number 1396, but beginning on March 28th of 27, it will become flight 925, a reference to Dolly's classic song, 9 to 5. The change comes as supporters continue pushing to rename Nashville's International Airport in Dolly's honor.
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8: Coming into the home stretch, one final hour of Sundays After Midnight starts right now. Welcome. I'm Granger Smith, your host. There are things that went down on this day in history I want to talk about coming up. Plus some Nashville news, recent things that have gone down in Nashville that Ann Hudson is going to catch you up with. All of this on this final hour. Thanks for being here.

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1: 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Well, this company is responsible for those, and it launched on this day. I'll tell you more about that, plus some other things that went down on this day in history coming up in two songs.

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0: loves talking about history, and he's even got the diploma to prove it. 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
1: On this day, September the 13th, 1963, Mary Kay launched her namesake company. 1969, Scooby-Doo premiered on CBS. 1990, we heard this famous sound for the very first time. Law & Order premiered on NBC. 1993, the Israel-Palestine Peace Accord was signed. 2004, Oprah's famous words, "You get a car, you get a car, and you get a car." She gave away nearly 300 cars that day. 2009, Taylor Swift became the first country artist to win a Moon Man at the MTV Video Music Awards. That was the infamous moment when Kanye interrupted. Some famous birthdays include producer and actor Tyler Perry, country singer Hardy, WWE star Baron Corbin, and father of the Hershey Chocolate Factory, Milton S. Hershey. Those are just a few things that went down on this day in history.
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1: Hey, it's Justin. Just wanted to say I love your morning shows. Gets me up and about them. I do work first shift assembly for a Honda supplier. 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Love you, Granger.
0: Well, thank you, sir. Appreciate you listening to After Midnight. Well, look who it is. Last call I thought I'd get. How's your mama? How you been? Girl, it's been too long. Saw your sister at the Circle K. Her baby number two is on the way.

0: 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Stick around. Ann Hudson is coming up with the latest buzz from Nashville. And give us a tease of what you got coming up.
1: Oh, wow, Granger. This is so impressive when country legend's farewell concert didn't just sell out. It reportedly set a world record and made an unbelievable amount of money. Got that story coming up in your Nashville news next. Summer.

0: news from Nashville's Music Row. It's Ann Hudson.
1: Talk about going out with a bang. Alan Jackson's final concert reportedly set a new world record for single show revenue. According to touring data, his farewell at Nashville's Nissan Stadium grossed $34.7 million, with all 56,000 tickets sold. That makes Alan the first artist ever to gross more than $30 million from one concert. Of course, the star-packed lineup also included George Strait, Luke Combs, Carrie Underwood, Lainey Wilson, and many more. But that is amazing. Aw, this is so cute. Dolly Parton's legacy is growing in cornfields across North America. 20 farms in 15 states have created Dolly-themed corn mazes, celebrating the 31st anniversary of her Imagination Library. The attractions include Dolly trivia, music, storytelling, and photo ops, with part of the ticket proceeds supporting the literacy program. And you know, Dolly Parton did not just keep her cancer battle secret from the world. She even kept it private from her family members. She said she just wanted everyone around her to remain positive and not to worry about her. Aw, sweet Dolly.
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0: Greatest country ever made for the greatest country ever. This is After Midnight with Granger Smith. You.

Big 95.5, number one for new country. It's officially the end of Sundays After Midnight, but I'm not finished if you don't want to be finished. 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

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What else we got here? 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Play some country music. Nice and loud, too. You know what it is, y'all? 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
1: there's Chase Rice and Florida Georgia Line. I'm Aaron Michael. Speaking of FGL, it looks like they're going to be playing Stagecoach. They put up a little video, and yeah, it looks like that's one of their big shows next year. And, they did say look for shows in 2027, so we'll see, man. I don't know if it's been officially announced there at Stagecoach, but that's what they were teasing on social this week. So, hey, let me get you Bailey Zimmerman, Luke Bryan, as we get that Sunday rolling.
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1: Luke Bryan's got a new song coming this week. It's with Luke Combs. The Lukes, they're teaming up. Heck yeah. I love that. Hey, actually, we'll get an iHeart Country World premiere this week for you on that one, all right? But Luke Bryan here at Country, and she knows it.

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0: Big 95.5, Mr. Ronnie Atkins right there. I'm Aaron Michael. All righty. Thank you for having us on. I just want to remind you, whatever you're getting into the rest of the day today, take us with you. Set us as the number one preset on your iHeartRadio app. You know, that way we're number one on the app. So when you're at the gym, the office, whatever, you got us. 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So when you're in the car, sitting in traffic, whatever, you got us cranked up. 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
1: Yeah, I don't understand, by the way, how Morgan Wallen didn't get a nomination for the CMA Awards. 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

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Up and at it on that Sunday. Thank you for having us on, making us part of your weekend. Maybe you're getting ready for church or just relaxing. Either way, we thank you with Luke Combs right now and Be By You.

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0: Big 95.5. That's Jason Aldean and Girl Like You. I'm Aaron Michael. Good morning. Happy Sunday. Thank you for having us on. I read something interesting, Catherine. Did you know taking extra steps during the day can help lower your risk of heart disease? You only got to get to stepping, I guess, huh?
1: Well, seeing as I'm the only one that ever cleans my house, walking around up and downstairs and everything, I guess I'm good to go, right?
0: Girl, I feel you on that. Nobody knows how to put anything away. Yes, yes, you're good.
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So I read about something new you should do before you go to bed to help yourself fall asleep faster. And I want to know what your bedtime routine is. 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We'll chat about it this morning.

0: Big 95.5. That's our girl Stella Lefty and Boston. I'm Aaron Michael. Hello and a good Sunday morning. All right, so I'm being a little nosy here, Abby, but I want to know what your bedtime routine is. I read something this week that said you should write down your to-do list before you go to bed because it helps shut your brain off and you can get to bed a little bit faster, which makes a lot of sense. Well, what's your little bedtime routine, Abby?
1: I have to read for like 15 minutes. That's the one thing that just gets my brain to calm down. It's probably about 15 minutes and I'm ready to go to bed.
0: See, the reading does it for me too, because it puts me to sleep. I don't even know what I read, but I'm like tired and yeah. Okay. What about you? Your bedtime routine? At Aaron Michael FM on my Instagram, X, and TikTok this morning.
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0: Big 95.5. There's Kenny Chesney and Get Along. I'm Aaron Michael. Good morning. We're talking about bedtime routines. Jack and I were like, yo, dude, we just woke up. No, apparently you should write down your to-do list before you go to bed. It helps your brain calm down. It helps you get to sleep faster, which I like. I might try that. What do you do, Jack?
1: Honestly, I've never thought of that before, but that's a really good idea because I am one of those guys that wakes up in the middle of the night going, oh, I got to remember this.
0: Oh,
1: that's smart, though. I might try that.
0: I'm very guilty of that. But yeah, I'm going to try that tonight. Seriously, I think it's a great idea. What do you do to fall asleep fast, huh? At Aaron Michael FM on my Instagram, X, and TikTok today.
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Big 95.5. If you're still a little sleepy this morning, don't worry. This one will get you up. Oh, my God. I cannot get enough of this one. Zach John King right here. It's Getting to Drinkin'.

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1: Priscilla Langley, her latest in Love and Life Again. Of course, she got nominated for a ton of CMA awards this past week, man. You go, girl. All right, let me go over here to Hannah. Hannah, talking about bedtime routines. I read something this morning that said you should write down your to-do list before you go to bed because it helps your brain relax and helps you get to sleep faster. What do you do to go to sleep fast?
2: I know it's not good, but I do the TikTok thing. Like, I'll scroll TikTok, and eventually I just fall asleep. I can't find any other way recently to sleep, so that's it.
1: I think we're all guilty of that. I do that way more than I probably should. Yeah.

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Oh, we get to see the official new Sunday Night Football intro tonight with Carrie Underwood. I haven't seen even a clip of it yet, but I hear it's really good. Looking forward to it, man. Football all

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walking out. Yeah, let me tell you something. 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

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Well, thanks for making us part of that Sunday morning. I'm Aaron Michael. If I can do anything for you, just let me know at Aaron Michael FM on my Instagram, X, and TikTok. Let's get to Russell Dickerson right now.

0: Big 95.5, Riley Green, his latest and Think As You Drunk. What's up? I'm Aaron Michael. Hope you're having a wonderful, wonderful Sunday. Steve, did you see this week they released the foldable iPhone? Well, I don't know if they actually released it. They announced it at least, but did you see that thing?
1: Yeah. Have you seen how big the phone looks? Like,
0: it is.
1: How do you hold it? Like, I think I'm passing on that one.
0: It is rather large. I'm going to be honest with you. Yeah, I didn't understand that either. It's like, look, you need two hands to hold it. I don't know. Probably let that one go, I think, too.
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0: 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With Shaboozy and Jelly Roll here. It's Amen.
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1: Big 95.5. That's Josh Ross and Hate How You Look. I'm Aaron Michael. Hello, good morning. All right, let me go over here. What we were talking about last hour. Let me go, Tim's here. Hey, Tim. But we're talking about your bedtime routine. Last hour, I read something that said if you write down your to-do list before you go to bed, it allows your brain to kind of relax and calm down, which actually makes a lot of sense. So what do you do, Tim, to kind of get to bed quickly?
2: I don't know if you call it OCD or whatever, but I can't go to bed until all the notifications on my phone are cleared out, like everything. It really is annoying, but yeah.
1: I do the same thing. I'm glad I'm not alone. I always thought I was a weird one. All right, good. Chicago's
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Big 95.5. I would say Lorna Lana, by the way, one of the most like down-to-earth, normal people you'll ever meet. If you ever get a chance to meet her, do it, because she is just awesome. Teaming up with Chase Matthew right here and All My Exes.

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It's Brooke Taylor. Listen, I know sometimes you just need a little encouraging word from a friend. I do something here on the show called My Daily Upload to do just that. A little encouraging quote for you here on the show coming up next.

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0: 95.5. It's Brooke Taylor. Just getting this show started with something I like to call my daily upload. I need you to hear these words today. It says, in a world that tells yourself to be yourself, there sure are a lot of people trying to bully you into being someone else. So let me just say this again to you. Be yourself. You're perfect exactly the way you are. You want to hear that again? It's up on my Instagram stories. Find me at Brooke Radio.
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It's Brooke Taylor. It is coming up this coming Friday and Saturday. Our iHeartRadio Music Festival presented by Capital One is in Vegas. Penny Chesney is a part of the show alongside Lainey Wilson, Stella Lefty, and more. You can stream on Disney Plus and Hulu this weekend.

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0: 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Send me a message whenever you get a second. 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And if you got a song request, it'll take you about 30 seconds. You can send it to me here in the studio.
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It's Brooke Taylor. You know what I was just thinking about? How Friday was the 25th anniversary of 9/11. 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

Big 95.5. It's Brooke Taylor. I feel like it's been some of the biggest news everybody's been chatting about this week. Talking about CMA award nominations. Let's run through some of these here on the show coming up next.

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1: It's Brooke Taylor. CMA Award nominations announced this week, and I'll tell you what, this is going to be one heck of a show. Ella Langley leading the way with the most nominations. She has 9 of those, including Entertainer, Female Vocalist, Album, Song and Single of the Year for 2 of her songs, Video and Musical Event of the Year. She is just crushing it, and we're so excited for her. Miranda Lambert comes in next, 7 nominations. Kacey Musgraves has 5. Cody Johnson, Chris Stapleton, and Stephen Wilson Jr. all have 4 nominations. But let's talk about Entertainer of the Year category. Luke Combs, Cody Johnson, Ella Langley, Chris Stapleton, Lainey Wilson. It's going to be such an unreal show. Lainey Wilson hosting again this year in Nashville at Bridgestone Arena. It's going to happen November 18th on ABC and Disney Plus.
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Big 95.5. It's Brooke Taylor. I feel like being 38 years old, hearing people share their story like this guy right here, Hudson Westbrook. I'm like, man, that's crazy. Went viral on TikTok in 2024, then decided to drop out of college to pursue music full time. What a story.

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0: 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It's Brooke Taylor. We got some food news to talk about here on the show today. Girl Scouts are officially launching new flavors coming up in January during their annual cookie season. Sparkables is the first one. It is their first vegan, gluten-free, allergen-friendly cookie. 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They're also launching Patch Pals. These are for pets. It is a blueberry muffin flavored dog treat. They say this is their first ever treats for pets and are soft baked, easy to chew, and designed to make all dogs happy. 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

0: Big 95.5. It's Brooke Taylor. It's one of my favorite things to say. A song request today keeps a mental breakdown away. 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

Big 95.5. It's Brooke Taylor, and I feel like we always say we're waiting all day for Sunday night. Carrie Underwood is back again for Sunday Night Football, the theme song. We're officially going to see it for the first time later tonight. We can't wait.

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Can we go there really quick? I feel like you love or you hate pumpkin spice season. Is pumpkin spice actually good, or is it just overrated and overhyped? Let's talk about it coming up next. 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

0: 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Listen, I don't know about you, but I personally love pumpkin spice season. So I'm curious to know if you think that it is actually good or if it's just overhyped.
1: I think pumpkin spice is delicious, but it doesn't negate the fact that it has been taken too far. Yeah. 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I don't need pumpkin spice bath bombs. 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Delicious.
0: Yes, I agree with you because I went through Costco and I saw pumpkin spice scented floor cleaner and I was like, guys, have we gone too far?
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4: I knew I'd see her around. 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

0: 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It's Brooke Taylor. Man, Jared is on the train. That pumpkin spice has been taken way too far.
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Big 95.5. It's Brooke Taylor. Listen, I know we were talking about CMA Awards earlier in the show, but Swifties are calling out Taylor Swift, saying that there might be something exciting to announce here coming up next. I'll give you more details.

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0: Live. It's Brooke Taylor, and let's just say that Swifties are wondering right now if Taylor Swift is going to make a big announcement at the CMA Awards this year. So Taylor Swift has officially confirmed that she will be attending the 60th CMAs for the first time in 10 years on November 18th. And well, of course, her fan base obviously went into overdrive. They said they wonder what it means. They expect Taylor Swift, she's nominated for an award for her song, I Knew It, I Knew You. They're expecting her to make a major announcement, and they're rooting for it to be re-recording Taylor's debut self-titled album. And let's just say, let the Easter eggs begin, Swifties.
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0: 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It's Brooke Taylor. Brittany also thinks pumpkin spice season has become too much.
1: I think it's too much. I mean, I don't like the taste of it, but I like the smell is fine. But I think people get too obsessed with pumpkin spice.

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0: 95.5. It's Brooke Taylor. I love that song from Luke Combs. It literally is about his wife, Nicole. Just wanted to be by her. Just being next to her, he says, is just the best place to be.
1: Well, it was down some street we couldn't even pronounce. We were stuck in the middle, loving every ounce. Tequila was cheap, but the flow we were feeling was real.

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Big 95.5, rolling through that Sunday fun day. I'm Aaron Michael. Hello, and happy Sunday. Thank you for making us a part of it. Got you Luke Combs on the way. This girl right here, our On the Verge artist, part of our iHeartRadio Music Festival next week in Vegas. Here's Stella Lefty.

0: Big 95.5. Luke Combs right there and Loving On You. I'm Aaron Michael. Hello. Happy Sunday. Thank you for making us part of your weekend. Hope it's been a good one for you. Luke Combs, got a couple nominations there at the CMA Awards last week. Woohoo! Of course, Ella Langley, 9 nominations. That is insane. And Morgan Wallen not getting nominated. Like, what does the boy have to do to get nominated at an award show? I don't get it. I don't. Anyway, if you missed anything from the CMA nominations that came out last week, hit it up the website, get them all listed for you right there.
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Hands up.

0: say, nothing artificial here. 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
1: He's a ranch hand in a pinch, man. 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

0: Big 95.5, John Morgan and Kid Myself. I'm Aaron Michael. You watch us the football today. And you know 71% of football fans said they've rearranged plans just to watch games. Yeah. If there wasn't a TV in the studio, I'd either be bringing my own TV or I'd be having a conversation about not doing the show during football season. All right. So, yeah, I got it all in between the game. I'm just right now watching it while I'm talking to you. I love football season, man. Hopefully your fantasy team is going good, too, because I'm winning in two of my three leagues. So, yeah.
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1: There's a story that my daddy tells religiously, like clockwork every time he sees an opening in a conversation about the way things used to be.

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0: Big 95.5. There's the band Perry. I'm Aaron Michael. Thank you so much for hanging out today. I hope your Sunday has been wonderful. I don't know if you saw this, Adam. Did you see some restaurants are actually charging to sing happy birthday now? And I don't mean they're charging because they're going to bring you a cake as well. Just to plain come out and sing happy birthday, they're putting charges on the bill. I saw that. I was like, are you kidding me? Like,
1: man, that's stupid. Just trying to nickel and dime you out of everything. I'll sing happy birthday myself.
0: Dude, I will stand up and sing it myself. Yes, 100%. Like, no, I'm not going to pay to come sing. No offense. Not doing that.
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1: All right, here's a question I need you to get in on today, okay? 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Yes or no? At AirMichaelFM on my Instagram, X, and TikTok. We'll chat about it today with Luke Combs right now. Hold up.

0: Big 95.5. There's Lauren Elena and Chase Matthew. I'm Aaron Michael. Hello and a good afternoon. Thank you for having us on. All right. And I thought this was kind of funny. Jason Aldean in an interview this week said he hates encores. He says it feels like he wastes people's time. And he's like, he'd rather just do the show and be done with it. He doesn't want to do the encore thing, which I don't know. I kind of agree with him. Now, do you like encores, Anna, or what?
1: I don't know. Just play the songs. Because how many times have you gone to a show that didn't even play their big songs? For whatever reason, you're like, oh my gosh. And then there's no encore. The big, I don't know. Yeah. Just play the song.
0: Exactly. Play the music we came here to play. I totally get that, Anna. What about you? At Aaron Michael FM on my Instagram, X, and TikTok today.
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Sam Hunt kind of surprised us all this week. 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He looks happy, but he looks completely different. 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

coast, remember five for beach, you and me. That sunset, cliffs by the sea, and the night rolled in. And you still talk about that moon that I can't recall, but God, I saw all I needed to.

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Hold that Sunday. Treating you wonderful. I got you Co Wetzel and Ella Langley. New country on the way. We're talking about whether you like encores at concerts or not. We'll get to your phone calls on this coming up with Jelly Roll. I never

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0: Big 95.5. Yeah, that's Cole Wetzel and Ella Langley. It's called Jaded. That's a great song, man. I'm Aaron Michael. All right, David, Jason Aldean in an interview this week says he doesn't like encores at concerts. So what do you think about that?
1: No, I'm with him. I can't stand it. Like, you know that every artist is going to do the encore. So just play your song. Like, I'm with him on that.
0: You're not surprising anybody anymore. Well, you know you're going to go back there. No, wipe off with a sweat real fast, come right back out. Yeah, no, I'm kind of with you on that one, David.
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0: Big 95.5. That is Bailey Zimmerman and Chevy Silverado. I'm Aaron Michael. All right, so we're talking about encores at concerts. Morgan, Jason Aldean says he hates them. He said it feels like he wastes people's time by doing it. What do you think about encores at a concert?
1: I like the encore, okay? I feel okay. Like it's like a, I don't know, an extra party. Like, you know, it's not quite done yet.
0: An extra party. Morgan, I've never heard it called that before. I love it. An extra party, okay?
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And looking forward to seeing Kenny Chesney coming up Friday night in Vegas. He's part of our iHeartRadio Music Festival presented by Capital One member. If you're not going, you can watch the entire thing on Disney Plus and Hulu. It's going to be awesome, man. Kenny right here and Carry On.

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Well, thanks for making us part of that Sunday fun day. I'm Aaron Michael. Hope it's been a good weekend for you. And we got a full work week this week. Ew. Hey, let me get you Luke Brown on the way. It's John Morgan here and kid myself.

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0: Big 95.5. There's Luke Bryan. I'm Aaron Michael. Hey, thank you so much for having us on today. All right, so let me go over here. Beth, did you know the average person takes 5 selfies before they figure out which selfie they want to post somewhere? 5. Do you do that?
1: I don't think I've ever counted before, but I definitely don't use the first one. I can tell you that.
0: You're like, no, I take a few. Man, if I got to take a selfie for anything, I take it, I send it, I'm done with it. I don't even look at it. Like, I hate that, but 5, that's a lot of pictures to grab one, right?
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0: Big 95.5, there's Keith Urban. It's Somebody Like You. I'm Aaron Michael. We're talking encores today, Nathan. Jason Aldean in an interview said he hates doing encores. He's like, I just feel like I'm wasting people's time. He wants to just finish the show and be done with it. What do you think?
1: I don't know. Like, if you know they're, you know, going to play, like, the songs that everybody knows, you know, I'm okay with it, but... I mean, otherwise, I think it's kind of annoying.
0: Yeah, let's be honest, too. When they go out, you're like, eh, they're coming back out for two or three more. Like, we all know at this point. No one's surprised.
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